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Back in the saddle after a fun weekend. We got Guns N' Roses, Alice Cooper, The Who, and Pearl Jam coming up this hour. 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

0: It's the Eye of the Tiger, Survivor on 97.5 3WP Rocks. 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Love me some Salmon. 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And you'll love all the videos at Facebook and Instagram by Tani and Tommy. 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

Nobody plays head games like Tom Morgan from the Big Greasy Breakfast. 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They're coming to Tim Pavilion on October 4th. That's this Friday from 11 to 1 with Morgan in the Morning from the Big Greasy Breakfast at Cardinal Home Center in Mineral. 97.5 3WV Rocks.

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0: 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We are cranking up the spirit of 76 on 97.5 3WV Rocks, featuring the best and most legendary rock from that year, celebrating America's 250th birthday. 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

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Coming up in the next hour, Twisted Sister, Tom Petty, The Black Crowes, and Fleetwood Mac. 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
5: Partly cloudy and humid overnight, low

Fleetwood Mac's got dreams. I do too. And one of them is solving Tom's tricky question. I'm not eligible, but you are. You can beat Tom in his own game all this week on the Big Greasy Breakfast with Morgan in the Morning at 7:20. You'll win a pair of tickets to see Leftover Salmon on Friday, September 18th at the Foundry in Waynesboro. I followed these guys around on tour this summer of 2006. Vince Herman, Drew Emmett, those are my boys. 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

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Coming up in my next hour with you, Genesis, Warren Zevon, the Beatles, the Eagles, and Boston. Stick around.

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small town in Indiana, just like John Mellencamp. That song's got a close hold on my heart. Pat Benatar, Boston, Guns N' Roses, and more coming up this hour. 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Let's kick off this hour with a little Pink Floyd. How's that sound?

0: Z-Von on 97.5 3WV Rocks. You won't find any werewolves in Mineral, but Tom Morgan's pretty hairy. 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

Hotel California. 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Boston Guns N' Roses on the way. 1976 was a huge year for rock and roll. And since America is celebrating being born in 1776, we'll throw it back to 1976 because rock and roll wasn't around yet. 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

0: Knock, knock, knocking on heaven's door. Well, we're knocking on the 11 o'clock hour, but we're not there yet. Rat, the Doobie Brothers, and Eddie Money still to come. 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

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That's right. That's how you open up the 11 o'clock hour. It's A-plus's last hour, so I packed it full of stuff I love. Rush, T-Rex, The Stones, Alice in Chains, and The Boss. We're going out in style tonight. Let's kick things off.

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0: One of my favorite songs of all time by one of my favorite bands. I love Thin Lizzy. I also love Leftover Salmon, and they're coming to the Foundry in Waynesboro on September 18th. I used to follow them around on tour in the summer of 2006. You can get into this show for free by beating Tom at his own game. Solve Tom's tricky question tomorrow morning at 7:20 on the Big Greasy Breakfast. 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

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Mark Bolan. Died way too young. Bang a gong on 97.5 3WV Rocks. Still got some heaters in the cannon. Alice in Chains, The Boss, Phil Collins, and Motley Crue coming up this hour. 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

0: 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I was born to run, but I'm not done yet. 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

I feel my bed coming in the air tonight. It's coming closer and closer. Going to catch some Z's, but you got Tom Morgan bright and early in the morning at 5 a.m. on the Big Greasy Breakfast. Beat him his own game at 7:20. Win those salmon tickets. I'll see you out in Waynesboro.

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2: 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The other one, I'm not for sure. I don't think society has been able to identify that one yet.
1: All right.
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2: 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Definitely one of them does look like a chupacabra. The other one, I'm not for sure. 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

0: here Tuesday and one step closer to the 4th of July weekend. My name is Morgan. Welcome to your Big Greasy Breakfast. All kinds of firework options. Townsend Park in Charlottesville to Boar's Head to Carter Mountain to Scottsville to Greene County. All fireworks professionally done. Of course, some of y'all may still do the unprofessional route, do it in the backyard, and I hope to God you still have your fingers intact. What dumb ways have you used your fireworks?
1: We used to do the bottle rocket wars, shoot them at each other.
2: Okay. Well, did anybody get hurt?
1: No.
2: Well, then I guess it's safe then, right?
1: Right. we come out unhurt and had fun, so it was successful.
2: You would definitely not let your kid do the bottle rocket war, even though you were the prize.

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football is about to turn 50. 97.5 3WV. There's some construction going on. We'll find out the details in minutes and see if it'll be done by the time we turn 50. With three things you need to know before you go after Paul McCartney and Wings.

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0: A report listed the number one ice cream flavors in every state, and some states went the classic route while others got more creative. Here in Virginia, we decided to go with the popular route, strawberry. Number one in 15 states, including the Commonwealth. Meanwhile, Fluvanna County Sheriff's yesterday said that a kayak found washed up near the James and Hardware Rivers last week is not believed to have been occupied. Great news, nobody was hurt. Bad if someone forgot to tie the kayak down. And finally, Charlottesville's historic downtown mall is days away from turning 50. As the mall is prepared for its anniversary celebration on Friday, crews are putting the final touches on intersections that have been under construction since April. The project improved the brick and concrete on these intersections and was planned to be finished before the mall's 50th anniversary. The city says the intersections will be open for pedestrian use until after the weekend. And that's three things you need to know before you go. For more, head to SevilleRightNow.com. 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
4: 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We've got your Big Greasy poll to stir things up. 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
2: 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Yesterday, I inadvertently put people into a panic. I owe an apology. Explain more. 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Also, Big Greasy poll revealed in minutes. Tom's tricky question, getting you hooked up with a pair of tickets for Leftover Salmon at the Foundry in Waynesboro. That show going down September. We'll play around 7:20. 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

97.5, 3WV, your Big Greasy Breakfast with Morgan in the Morning. 6:06, a field trip was canceled for some kids, and one guy decided to not only do a rain check, but made a major life impact for the kids, too. We'll talk more with What's Good coming up in minutes and Ready, Set, Steal. Maybe we'll steal that idea for us here in Central Virginia. Big Greasy Paul on our Facebook page, fill in the blank. We can land a man on the moon, but we can't what? Personally, I don't see why we can't have unsealable or sealable cereal bags, like Ziploc cereal bags. We can have a man land on the moon, but we can't have cereal bags that seal up. Gio, what do you know, says many can't seem to figure out how to manage a roundabout. Steven in the Valley, find out who is peeing in the public pools. We can land a man on the moon, but we can't find out who's peeing in the public pools. Let us know on our Facebook page. It's your Big Greasy Poll.

0: 97.5 3WV, your Big Reese's Breakfast with Morgan. The morning yesterday, I believe that we inadvertently put people into a panic with one word. One word. Words matter. We'll talk more about this word and maybe an apology with three things you need to know before we go. Coming up in minutes.
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0: And this is cool. A school resource officer paid to rent an entire movie theater for 144 middle school students after funding for their planned field trip fell through. And for many of the students, it was their first time ever going to a movie theater. His name is Officer Sean Rivey.
4: Some of them live in a different life than most of us would

0: comprehend. They just haven't seen a lot of good things with their own eyes. I rented out the entire theater. Yesterday in the cafeteria, when Ms. Alejo said some of you are gonna have to spend your own money to buy snacks and such, I saw the looks on your faces and it made me sad. So we called the theater and I bought you guys all popcorn, snacks, and a drink.
1: Thank you.
0: Yeah. So thank you. You guys are awesome. And if they needed more, I would have given them more.
2: See, that's investing your money. Lifetime, man. They're going to remember that for the rest of their lives. Ready, Set, Steel, Central Virginia or the Valley. You know, if you see some children, even it doesn't have to be 144 middle school students. It could be 4 students. Do some good. And that, my friend, is what's good here on 3WB.
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2: All right. One more email. Just checking in. 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And you're done. 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Either way, text a few friends and head to where everyone ends up this time of year. 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The headliner this week is Baba Seth, bringing homegrown world groove to the stage. And opening at 5:30 will be Theicles and the Muses as part of the Downtown Mall 50th birthday party and 4th of July weekend. 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
0: 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Meanwhile, Fluvanna County Sheriff's yesterday said that a kayak found washed up near the James and Hardware Rivers last week is not believed to have been occupied. Great news, nobody was hurt. Bad if someone forgot to tie the kayak down. Yesterday, I inadvertently caused some panic by using the word moving. We reported that Great Harvest Bread Company is getting another location on the downtown mall. 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

0: Netherlands the wee hours of the morning, and Germany falling in upset fashion, also on penalties, to the squad from Paraguay.
1: Thank you, Marshall. Mostly sunny and hot today, high of 92, 70 now, and mostly sunny here at 3WV. Forget My Life coming up in minutes. If you feel like you've been going through some stuff lately, I'm here to tell you it ain't anywhere near as bad as you think. Real stories from real people after four.

97.5 3WV. I don't know what it is about contact lens and me. I love contacts, I really do, but I feel like they don't like me back. Like my left eye right now just wants to like throw this contact lens out, and I'm keeping it in by winking a lot. And I've been winking what feels like a lot to my coworkers. And this has happened quite a bit since I got here. So inadvertently, people think I'm just trying to wink at them. And it's been a morning so far. How's yours? This is Forget My Life. Real stories from real people to remind you that it's all good. Here's your first one. Today, while working as a cashier, I was flirting with this really cute girl. And when I asked her if she had her store card, she said no, paused, and then said, "Can I give you my number?" I said, "Sure, that would be awesome. Do you want mine?" She said no. "I didn't know you could just enter the card number." Forget my life. Today, I knocked over and broke one of two very expensive wine bottles. As I was using the mop to clean it up, the handle knocked over and broke the other. Forget my life. Today, I put solar lights in my yard to finally figure out what my dog has been chasing over the fence at night. It's rats. She's been chasing rats that have invaded my backyard every night for a month. Forget my life. Today, I sneezed hard while eating some quite spicy potato chips at my friend's house. Some of the chips passed to the nasal cavity, and I ended up having to pick my nose for some pointy, spicy chip sharpener. Forget my life. And finally, our last story. Today, when I stopped at a light, I tossed a banana peel into a field along the side of the road. The man behind me got out of his car, picked up the banana peel, and threw it back into my car at me. When I tried to tell him it was biodegradable, he told me to stop making up words.

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Solve Tom's tricky question. Coming up at 7:20, we had John from the Foundry, our co-host yesterday, talking about it's like Grateful Dead coming together with Rolling Stones and if they had a baby. And I was like, all right, now I'm intrigued. Leftover Salmon Friday, September 18th. 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
0: Tom Papa talking about those hot dogs that we're most likely to have on the 4th of July.
2: We're the only country that has a nationwide hot dog eating contest. A hot dog is the worst thing you can put in the human body. They've done studies that every hot dog you eat takes 30 minutes off of your life. That should be a national emergency. Does it stop us? Hell no. Instead, we have a contest and put it on ESPN on the 4th of July to shine a light on the best and brightest of us all. We feed them to our children at the barbecue. We yell, you get off that trampoline, put out your cigarette, and eat this hot dog. But who cares, right? 30 minutes off your life. You know, it's not like it comes off tonight. You know what I mean? It's not like you eat the hot dog today and you lose it this evening. No, it's at the end when it's weird and scary. So you're telling me with every hot dog I eat, I have 30 minutes less of staring at a wall in a nursing home, waiting for a stranger to change me? Sounds to me like hot dogs are a superfood.
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0: 97.5 through WV. We can land a man on the moon, and yet we can't invent resealable cereal bags. Like, why does my new white undershirts come in a resealable bag, and yet my cereal still doesn't? It's your big, greasy poll. We can land a man on the moon, but yet we still can't.
1: Well, if we could land on the moon, we could make neighbors get along.
0: I think that's easier said than done, man. Like, war's been going on for centuries.
1: I've been defeating them. I used one of my boogie boards and nailed it to a tree, and that seems to have blocked their...
0: So wait a minute, hold up. You nailed a boogie board to a tree, and that has helped your TV signal?
1: Yes. They have a device that scrambles my signal.
0: Well, I'm looking at your pictures that you sent us. You've got random stuff nailed as a wall, like,
1: yes,
0: all, like,
1: yes.
0: Not wood, not metal, like random stuff, and from your house.
1: No, from remodel jobs. And remodel. That's how I did the shack free, pretty much.
0: What do you need to get rid of, Cliffy?
1: My attitude.
0: Okay.
1: I need a better attitude.
0: All right. That's not in a garage sale, but okay. We'll change our spirits up. Tom's tricky question, getting you hooked up with leftover salmon tickets after Cars.

97.5 3W, your Big Greasy Breakfast with Morgan in the morning. Looking forward to seeing you at Cardinal Home Center on Chopping Road in Mineral from 11 to 1 Friday. We're going to get things started early for America 250 with free burgers, hot dogs, fresh off the grill. 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Think of it like a mini shopping spree. Ooh, and your chance to score tickets to see Whiskey Myers at Tink Pavilion October 4th. So much more happening at Cardinal Home Center in Mineral. Can't wait to see you this Friday from 11 to 1. Let's hang for a change. For now, let's get tricky. .434-295-3460. So the question here for leftover salmon tickets for the Foundry in Waynesboro coming up in September, 434-295-3460. About 80% of you are planning on buying this right now. What is it? 434-295-3460. About 80% of you are planning on buying this right now. The answer is not fireworks, but it's something else that you're buying or need to buy right now. Speaking of shopping,

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2: So about 80% of you are planning on buying this, especially this time of the year. 434-295-3460. Pair of tickets for Leftover Salmon. That show happening at the Foundry in Waynesboro Friday, September 18th. Just been announced. Should be a good show. 800-248-13WV. What say you?
3: Good morning. Coffee? Is it a bathing suit?
2: All right, coffee. Bathing suit is getting closer. It is something that we are, in fact, consuming, especially this time of the year. Now what is it? 434-295-3460. Take me to the river.

producer, it is something that we are in fact consuming, especially this time of the year. Now what is it? 434-295-3460. Take me to the river.

0: Well, this is a first. Here in minutes on the Big Greasy Breakfast with Morgan in the Morning on 97.5 3WV, you're going to hear the words, "Dude, don't pee on me." More coming up. On to more serious things. Tom's Tricky Question. 434-295-3460. About 80% of you are planning on buying this, especially this time of the year. What say you?
1: Got an answer?
0: You got it.
1: Watermelon.
0: Watermelon! Yeah! Get a watermelon. I only eat mine with salt, by the way, and usually around the 4th of July. It's like drinking Guinness on St. Patrick's Day. I don't drink Guinness any time of the year, but on St. Patrick's Day. Anyways, you
1: there
0: got
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0: yourself.
1: Go, there you go.
0: Yeah, now I'm speaking your language. You got leftover salmon concert tickets for the Foundry in Waynesboro, that show in September. Who's this and where are you from?
1: Yeah, Harvey in Gooseman.
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5: And in sports on Friday, the Atlantic Coast Conference named Virginia Director of Cross Country and Track and Field Coach Vic Lanana the 2026 Outdoor ACC Men's Coach of the Year. On his watch, 34 Hoos qualified for NCAA Outdoor Championships in Eugene in 2026. UVA Men's Golf Coach Bowen Sargent has agreed to a contract extension through the 2030 season. Under Sargent's leadership, men's golf has won back-to-back ACC championships in 2025 and 26 and appeared in four straight NCAA tournaments. And finally, two European heavyweights falling on penalties in the FIFA World Cup yesterday. Morocco beating the Netherlands the wee hours of the morning, and Germany falling in upset fashion, also on penalties, to the squad from Paraguay.
6: I need Marshall to record his voice saying something like, I don't know, please pass the salt. High of 92, mostly sunny, 73 now here at 3WV.

0: Words that I never thought I'd say behind this microphone to you. Don't pee on me, dude. 97.5 3WV. My name is Morgan. If you're at the beach this summer and get a jellyfish sting, stop your friends from rushing over to pee on you. Urinating on a jellyfish sting will not help. It just creates embarrassment. Instead, bring along some vinegar. There you go. It deactivates the venom. Thank God we don't have any jellyfish around here in Central Virginia in the valley, you know, especially our rivers, lakes, that sort of thing. That'd be a little hard. So we do have bees, though. So you decided in a weird way, just like peeing on someone to get rid of a jellyfish sting, you got rid of a bee sting?
1: Good morning. I saw my first honeybee the other day.
0: Yes,
1: that
0: yes.
1: It grows in your driveway called plantain. And if you pick that weed and chew it and put it on the bee sting, it takes the pain away immediately.
0: I beg your pardon?
1: A little weed that grows a lot in the driveway, and it's got the little stem that grows up from it that's called broadleaf plantain.
0: You would literally pick this out of your driveway and put it in your mouth?
1: Yes.
0: And
1: it makes the bee sting go away.
0: Really? Does it taste weird?
1: No, not really.
0: Is there any side effects?
1: No, it's one of nature's healing plants.
0: Hmm. Okay.
1: But it will immediately, my boyfriend got stung on the ear, and I took a piece and chewed it, put it on, and it immediately got rid of the sting.
0: He was probably more mortified at that than the bee sting. Oh, no.

0: Every once in a while, you might learn something here on the Big Greasy Breakfast with Morgan in the Morning, 97.5 3WV. I just learned that peeing on someone after they get a jellyfish sting at the beach doesn't do anything. Thank God I didn't try it. Some of y'all may have, and it was a complete waste of time. You feeling good about yourself? Anyways, they say bring some vinegar, and then we got into a conversation about other remedies up in here, especially like with bees. How do you cure a bee sting?
1: So when I was little, I was out in the fields working, farming, you know, with my dad. And I got stung by a bee.
0: Okay.
1: And so I'm screaming, crying. They're like, well, I don't have anything to put on it. And his buddy that was there farming was like, here, I'll fix it. And he took out a wad of tobacco out of his mouth and just slapped it right on there.
0: Oh, no. Out of his mouth. Wait, the juices.
1: The whole wad out of his mouth.
0: Did it work?
1: It did.
0: What were you more disturbed by, the bee sting or the tobacco on your leg?
1: The fact that the, you know, he just pulled it straight out of his mouth and slapped it on there. That was kind of gross.
0: And that never happened again. You didn't try that on your kids, did you?
1: No. Oh, absolutely not.
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3: Here's what's making news this morning. Tyleq Wade Burley, who has been sought by Charlottesville police since last year for the shooting that occurred on June 14th of 2025, was arrested in Richmond on Saturday. Police were seeking Burley on charges of malicious wounding, use of a firearm in commission of a felony, and a felon in possession of a firearm. Necessary road maintenance affecting local traffic patterns for you to pay attention to beginning next week. Beginning Tuesday, July the 7th, there will be permitted utility work taking place from 9 a.m. until 3 p.m. in between the intersections of 4th Street Northwest and Ridge Street and between Ridge Street and 240 West Main. Also, Copley Road will be closed Friday, July 10th through Sunday, July 12th from the railroad bridge to Ivy Road. For WINA News, I'm Marshall Amert.
4: 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Weather-wise, not too shabby. Still very hot. High of 92, 73, and mostly sunny now here at 3WV.

0: So far, if you're keeping up here on the Big Greasy Breakfast with Morgan in the Morning, we have learned on 97.5 3WV that tobacco spit can probably cure a bee sting. Some plants that grow out of your driveway, if you chew it and spit it out and rub it on the bee sting, that cures it too. And peeing on somebody after a jellyfish sting does absolutely nothing.
1: My at-home remedy is the old school stuff of whiskey, tea, and honey that my mom used to give us.
0: All together in one cup?
1: All of us. I mean, there was eight of us, so there's no way she could take us to the doctor every time.
0: Right.
1: But that worked on pretty much from everything to sore throat to a sprained ankle. And it must have worked because I'm never sick, and I hate whiskey. So I'm certain it worked growing up.
0: It did something, right? So she mixed you a cocktail, and all eight of y'all had yourselves.
1: She didn't give us shots of it, Morgan, but yeah, I mean, a little bit in the tea once in a while worked for us just fine.
0: We don't know how much whiskey she put in your tea. You were a little kid.
1: Well, I'm convinced that it was the new NyQuil. We slept real well once.
0: That's how Mom justified it. She took another swig.

0: 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Mind Snack.
1: At the end of the day, superhero suits must smell super disgusting.
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0: Pumpkins, 97.5, 3WV, your Big Greasy Breakfast with Morgan in the morning. Our guy gets busted for dangerous driving, but he asked the court to have somebody by his side. It was necessary. The thing behind him is what's causing him your stupid citizenship. The whole story coming up in minutes. Big Greasy Poll, we can have a man land on the moon, but we still can't what?
1: Figure out a woman.
0: Well, it's nice of you to admit that, I guess.
1: I'm fine with it.
0: So you like to be mysterious and crazy at the same time?
1: No, I'm just crazy. Also, put blue stuff in the pool so they can find out who's peeing in them.
0: So we would have a blue dye identifier as to who is the culprit for peeing in the pool.
1: That's right.
0: Well, I guess as soon as someone pees in the pool, that blue dye would come out.
1: Lord knows the Scottsdale pool could use it.
0: Yeah, you don't know what you're swimming in there.
1: No idea, unless you've seen the Milky Way go by. They did that as jokes.
0: Yeah, classic prank.

0: on a Thursday, even though America 250 is technically on a Saturday. We got details in minutes. 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
0: All right, so imagine you're at court and you are convicted of dangerous driving. All right, so at this point, you're probably apologizing profusely because you don't want the punishment to be but so severe. But our stupid citizen in Scotland is making headlines after telling a court he needed his pet bearded dragon by his side to complete his sentence. I require it. Required means for social workers, his lawyer, they all need to identify his bearded dragon named Mishu, an emotional support animal, by the way. We don't go anywhere without each other, he said, and apparently it's because Mishu helps prevent him from getting agitated. Remember, he's being booked for dangerous driving. You also know that's how people break out of jail, right? A lizard can open anything, right?
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0: Before we talk about fireworks, there was fireworks that went off at Tawny's house. 97.5 3WV, your Big Greasy Breakfast with Morgan in the Morning. Now, I understand you slipped on something today.
1: Oh, yeah. Yeah, I stepped into a pile of wet cat puke.
0: Oh, no.
1: Landed flat on my back.
0: Oh.
1: Twisted my knee.
0: And nobody inquired about how you're feeling.
1: No, I was tiptoeing because, you know, God forbid I stir my coffee.
0: I'm a little disturbed by nobody asking how you're doing. Tawny, how are you doing right now?
1: You know what? I'm a little heated.
0: You know what? Just remember who your friends are. When you're heated, you want to go out with somebody? Just remember this. I was your friend. Me.
1: No, thank you.
0: Anytime. All right. Fireworks at the airfield. It's a little bit louder than Tawny. Just a little bit.
1: A little bit.
0: Fireworks at the airfield in Gordonsville, right?
1: Yeah, and it's a thing because, you know, with the impending temperatures, the heat indices of, you know, 110 to 115,
0: mm-hmm.
1: you know, they've decided that the parade has been postponed.
0: Right.
1: But the celebration is still very much on, albeit a couple of days early. Okay.
0: Yeah.
1: So this is happening Thursday from 6 to 10-ish,
0: uh-huh.
1: I guess, at the airfield at the Gordonsville Municipal Airport. Anyway, gates open at 6. Fireworks begin at dark. 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And come hungry, too, because the Gordonsville Little League is going to be serving hot dogs and hamburgers and snacks and refreshments, and all the proceeds are going to help support local youth baseball. Plus, they're going to have community tables, so you can learn about the Town to Trail Park project.
0: Mm-hmm.
1: There's going to be a raffle for a chance to win some stuff. 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Now, parking at the airport is available on first-come, first-served basis, but they have additional parking at the Gordonsville Firehouse, and that's going to have a free shuttle taking you right to the airport. So it's going to be an evening of hometown fun, community spirit, and, of course, the unforgettable fireworks show celebrating 250 years of American independence.
0: Oh, don't hurt your back now.
1: That's my knee.
0: 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Tawny doing the good work. 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Tawny, you got plenty of time to get yourself an ice pack or two.
1: Awesome.
0: Because we got a request from Lynchburg.
1: Oh.
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1: Skinner!
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1: And in sports on Friday, the Atlantic Coast Conference named Virginia Director of Cross Country and Track and Field Coach Vic Lanana the 2026 Outdoor ACC Men's Coach of the Year. On his watch, 34 Hoos qualified for NCAA Outdoor Championships in Eugene in 2026. UVA Men's Golf Coach Bowen Sargent has agreed to a contract extension through the 2030 season. Under Sargent's leadership, men's golf has won back-to-back ACC championships in 2025 and 26 and appeared in four straight NCAA tournaments. And finally, two European heavyweights falling on penalties in the FIFA World Cup yesterday. Morocco beating the Netherlands the wee hours of the morning, and Germany falling in upset fashion, also on penalties, to the squad from Paraguay.
2: Dude, I wish Marshall could just narrate my whole workday. Can we make that happen somehow? Now he's walking to the bathroom. He's going to relieve.
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2: Here's what that's making news this morning. Tylaq Wade Burley, who has been sought by Charlottesville police since last year for the shooting that occurred on June 14th of 2025, was arrested in Richmond on Saturday. Police were seeking Burley on charges of malicious wounding, use of a firearm in commission of a felony, and a felon in possession of a firearm. Necessary road maintenance affecting local traffic patterns for you to pay attention to beginning next week. Beginning Tuesday, July the 7th, there will be permitted utility work taking place from 9 a.m. until 3 p.m. in between the intersections of 4th Street Northwest and Ridge Street and between Ridge Street and 240 West Main. Also, Copley Road will be closed Friday, July 10th through Sunday, July 12th from the railroad bridge to Ivy Road. For WINA News, I'm Marshall Amert.
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0: headline for this 4th of July, but don't forget America's turning 250, so celebrate responsibly and all things red, white, and blue. 97.5 3WV. 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They've already got my fat head with the logo on their front door. My apologies up front. 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Tawny, you're going to get creative, Tawny.
1: Oh, you know it, man. I love a hardware store, Cardinal Home Center, you know, right there in Lake Anna. A perfect place with all the people that have the getaway houses, mm-hmm. I guess, you know? Mm-hmm. But, I mean, it's not just the little things you can fit in a bucket. I mean, they've got lawnmowers and big equipment that you can move land with. It's awesome. I love those.
0: Now we're talking about your people coming out to Cardinal Home Center, and they're going to get really creative trying to get that lawnmower in that bucket.
1: I know.
0: They got ways. Hey, you got a chance to win a pair of tickets to see Whiskey Myers to at Tink Pavilion October 4th.
1: Ooh,
0: that's going to be a good show.
1: Okay.
0: All right. That's going to really, you need to go with us to Tink Pavilion.
1: I mean, it's a probability. I'm just going to say, because they're awesome. I mean, yeah, Whiskey Myers,
0: right.
1: The first time I saw them, they were opening up for Blackberry Smoke, and now they're touring with the Black Crowes. And yeah, I mean, they're a little bit country and a whole lot of rock and roll.
0: Right, right.
1: Honestly. So, yeah.
0: It's a possibility. Don't be slipping on cat puke and falling on the knees and all that stuff.
1: I know, man.
0: That was Tawny's morning so far.
1: I landed flat on my back,
0: poor
1: twisted
0: thing.
1: My knee.
0: So all good things this Friday, 11 to 1, we'll see at Cardinal Home Center Mineral with 97.5 3WV.

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1: 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She got up eventually. She was fine.
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1: And that is how you close the Big Greasy Breakfast on a Tuesday morning. 97.5 3WV Led Zeppelin. My name is Morgan. I'm out of here. Tawny and the J-O-B up next. She's got your $25 higher education prize pack on the line around 12:10. And ooh, 3WV.com is the place to make sure you get

0: in the running for that prize pack. Tomorrow, more leftover salmon tickets, concert tickets, I meant to say. We're not literally giving away any salmon. Leftover Salmon, the band, of course, at the Foundry in Waynesboro tomorrow, 7:20. Tom's Tricky Question.
1: All right. One more email. Just checking in. One more call. And you're done. Or maybe you wrapped up hours ago, grabbed the kids, and now you're in need of wholesome entertainment. Either way, text a few friends and head to where everyone ends up this time of year. 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
7: Good Tuesday morning, Tawny on the J-O-B. And if you're already scrolling before you've even finished your coffee, congratulations on National Social Media Day. 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Tom posted a video yesterday that definitely got people talking. Maybe a little too much. If you missed it, go see what all the fuss was about. And while you're there, check out the latest videos, including one about something new I spotted coming to Zion Crossroads. That was a few weeks ago. Join the conversation, leave us a comment, and crank this one up. Queen and David Bowie, Under Pressure on 3.

0: Sammy Hagar, I Can't Drive 55. 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

Neil Young and Rockin' in the Free World. Recorded that just a few days before kicking off a tour in 1989. Became one of his signature songs. Here's another road trip favorite. 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

0: Phil Collins in the air tonight on 3WV, Tawny on the J-O-B. He said the lyrics weren't about one specific event. He said it came from a difficult period in his life, kind of captured the emotion he was carrying at the time. But let's be honest, that drum break, that really made that song. And this holiday weekend, celebrate America's 250th birthday with the Spirit of 76 weekend here on 3WV. We're going to be turning the clock back. 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

There you go, Bon Jovi, Living on a Prayer. Richie Sambora originally wrote the music for Living on a Prayer, but John Bon Jovi almost left it off the album until the band reworked it together. It's a good thing they did. And congratulations to Chris Kirtley at the Crutchfield Warehouse in Charlottesville, our latest winner of the BGB Vision Barbecue Saucy Spiritual Awakening. 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
5: Sunshine and a few clouds today. A high temperature up to 90. Tonight, a crystal clear sky and humid, low 71. Tomorrow, hot with a temperature approaching the record high of 101 set back in 2012. Humid with hazy sun, a high of 99. And Thursday, even hotter, high 103. 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

John Lennon said Imagine was really a positive song disguised by a soft melody, encouraging people to picture a better world. 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

Mr. Slowhand himself, Eric Clapton on 3WV, Lay Down Sally. 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

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Proof that random thoughts can become a big hit for you. He's just spotted an old rag doll in a store window while they were working on the album, and it turned into another top 20 hit for Aerosmith. And now it's your chance to win a newly elevated prize pack from Higher Education, Central Virginia's original high-quality smoke shop and dispensary. 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Now here's Van Halen putting their spin on Martha and the Vandellas, Dancing in the Street on 3WV.

0: AC/DC actually considered several different songs to open Back in Black, but once they landed on the title track, there was never any question. Became one of the most iconic album openers in rock history. It's Tawny on the J-O-B, and if you're out and about on Friday, swing by Cardinal Home Center in Lake Anna. 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

0: Tommy Shaw wrote that one. 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Tawny on the J-O-B. 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

0: 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The headliner this week is Baba Seth, bringing homegrown world groove to the stage. And opening at 5:30 will be Theacles and the Muses as part of the Downtown Mall 50th birthday party and 4th of July weekend. 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

There you go, the Rolling Stones. Thank Keith Richards for the marimba there, Under My Thumb. Definitely makes it stand out from just about everything else the Rolling Stones were doing at the time. And this 4th of July weekend, we're celebrating America's 250th birthday the best way we know how. With a Spirit of 76 weekend on 3WV. 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

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That's Led Zeppelin, Over the Hills and Far Away on 3WV. Now crank it up, Judas Priest. You got another thing coming.

0: 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She didn't write that one, but she heard it, loved it immediately, made it her breakthrough hit back in 1979. 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
2: Sunshine and a few clouds today, a high of 90. Tonight, a crystal clear sky and humid, low 71. Tomorrow, hot with a temperature approaching the record high of 101, set back in 2012. Humid with hazy sun, a high of 99. Thursday, blazing sunshine, a high up to 103. For SeavilleRightNow.com, this is Marshall Amert.
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Shot the video for Legs with that Eliminator hot rod, helped launch the band into the MTV era. And here's the legendary Jimi Hendrix, Purple Haze on 3WV.

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Don't ask me no questions on 3WV. That was written in a response to reporters who kept digging into the band's image instead of the music. 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

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Smells like teen spirit. 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

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Steve Perry even said so. He said it was one of the most fun songs to perform because the crowd sings almost every word. Here's Bob Seger, Turn the Page on 3WV.

Have you ever seen the rain? That's CCR on 3WV. John Fogerty said it wasn't really about the weather. It was more inspired by the tension within CCR as the band was beginning to come apart. And if you've got projects on your weekend list, you want to make plans to stop by Cardinal Home Center in Lake Anna on Friday from 11 to 1. Morgan from the Big Greasy Breakfast is going to be there. 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They're going to be at the Ting Pavilion on October 4th. 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

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That song right there, Burning For You, pretty much helped introduce the band to a whole new audience on MTV. And here's Robert Palmer, Addicted to Love on 3WV.

There you have it, The Who and Bubba O'Reilly on 3WV. Pete Townsend wrote that one for a rock opera that never happened, but, you know, it took on a life of its own, became one of their most

0: enduring anthems. I'm Tawny, and let's revisit the Community Cubby from this morning. If you're looking for a great way to celebrate America's 250th birthday this week, you want to head to Gordonsville Thursday evening. They're having fireworks at the airfield at the Gordonsville Municipal Airport. I mean, the Gordonsville Main Street Parade has been postponed due to the hot temperatures we're looking at, but this fireworks celebration is still happening. Gates open at 6. Fireworks lighten up the sky at dark. You want to bring a lawn chair or a blanket and come hungry, because the Gordonsville Little League is going to be serving up dogs and hot dogs and burgers and snacks and refreshments, and the proceeds are going to support local youth baseball. And the Town to Trail booth is going to be open as well, so you can learn about the community park project. Plus, they'll have raffles, the Cub Scout pack there with the scouting opportunities. It's a whole big deal. Get all the information on our website under the Community Cubby at 3WV.com.
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Farno and Jukebox Hero. That's it for me. Thanks for letting me hang out with you this afternoon. If you're heading out for the holiday, travel safe, be kind, and have an amazing evening. The Giant Sean Hood is coming up momentarily. I'll be back tomorrow, Lord willing. Have a great day and keep it here on 3WV.

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1: The Giant Sean Hood on 97.5 3WV. How are you doing today? Thank you for being here. Hope you're having a great day as we inch closer to our nation's birthday. 4th of July this weekend. A lot to get to today. Smile story of the day. Idiot of the day. Another chance at the 420 giveaway, which gives you a chance at a prize pack from Higher Education, Central Virginia's original high-quality smoke shop and dispensary with two locations in Charlottesville and Zion Crossroads. We're also going to talk about it's social media day. Do we really need that? And things you should never put in the TSA bin at the airport. Yes. And if you've been to the beach recently, you went to a beach, and you felt sick to your stomach later, you're going to hate the reason why. But first, let's do some Billy Squire. How about that? Lonely is the Night on 3WV Rocks.

0: 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You can go check them out. There's deals that haven't sold out yet. There's a few of them that are right there at the end. They've almost completely sold out, so don't miss out on that. You go check out. There's deals for The Nook, Dean's Bistro, Mariscos El Barco, and then it gets better. 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Not to mention a new deal coming this Friday. 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

0: 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The headliner this week is Baba Seth, bringing homegrown world groove to the stage. And opening at 5:30 will be Theacles and the Muses as part of the Downtown Mall 50th birthday party and 4th of July weekend. 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
2: Sunshine and a few clouds today. High temperature up to 90. Tonight, a crystal clear sky and humid low of 71. Tomorrow, high with the temperature approaching the record high of 101, set back in 2012. Humid with hazy sun, high 99. Even hotter on Thursday, blazing sunshine. High temperature up to 103. For SeavilleRightNow.com, this is Marshall Lamert.
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Van Halen, Why Can't This Be Love on 3WV. And today is social media day because for some reason we needed that. And here are some stats that might make you depressed. Like the average person spends 141 minutes a day on social media. Over 5.4 billion people, billion with a B, use social media in 2025. And 84% of Americans say they've used YouTube. 71% say they've used Facebook. And 50% say they've used Instagram. Those are like the top three, I guess. And then, of course, there's TikTok and there's Snapchat and there's a million other ones that I'm sure I'm not familiar with. There's Threads. There's all sorts of stuff. I don't really think we need a day to celebrate social media. Maybe the opposite, a get-off social media day. Lynyrd Skynyrd on 3WV.

0: Journey rocks on 3WV, and you still got some chances this week to solve Tom's tricky question on the Big Greasy Breakfast with Morgan in the morning. 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

Boston, Peace of Mind rocks on 3WV, and one of our favorite events every year to be a part of is coming up, the Charlottesville Media Group's Broadcasters for Blood Drive. It is happening on Monday, July 13th, 7 a.m. to 7 p.m. New location this time, 300 Albemarle Square is where that's going to be, between ACAC and Aldi. Hourly prizes that will be given away, like TV from Crutchfield, Vision's Barbecue, Ben & Jerry's Ice Cream. There's also going to be food from Vision Barbecue, Bojangles, Dunkin' Donuts, Domino's Pizzas. Where else? 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We have a goal of 250 appointments, and if you can give us an hour of your day, you could save up to three lives. 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

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And by the way, apparently I wasn't the only one who was confused by what Morgan was saying on the social medias yesterday. Just look for 97.5 3WV on TikTok, Instagram, Facebook, and you'll find us. You can follow along. He had posted about a local hotspot, a place we all know and love, moving. And we all took that to mean that the location was changing from one place to another. It was not. They are just opening another location in addition to what they have. But I was closed because the way he set it up originally, I thought they were closing. I was like, ah! So, crisis averted. We're all still going to be very happy. If you don't know what I'm talking about, you can go find it on the social media. Go check it out right now. You can find it. It's got Morgan's face and then Morgan's face again because he has to add on to what he said yesterday. And there's tons of other stuff up there. Positive affirmations from Tawny and all sorts of local info. Go check it out again. 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

103 WV Rocks with Nirvana, Come As You Are. Congratulations to Chris Kirtley at the Crutchfield Warehouse in Charlottesville, because Chris and Chris's coworkers got fed some delicious food by Morgan from the Big Greasy Breakfast. Now, when I say fed, I mean Morgan delivered it. 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
8: And here at You Shall on 3WV, a school resource officer in Phoenix paid to rent an entire movie theater for 144 middle school students after funding for their planned field trip fell through. And for many of the students, it was their first time ever going to a movie theater. His name is Officer Sean Reevy, and he covered the costs for tickets, popcorn, drinks, and candy because he didn't want to break a promise that was made to the kids. He told the students the only thing he wanted in return was for them to help other people someday. How awesome is that, right? What a great, great experience for those kids. And a wonderful interaction for the officer to have with the kids at that school, really develop that trust, build that bond. And, I mean, a very selfless act on the officer's part as well. They should be very, very proud of that officer. And that is your smile story of the day.
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0: Pearl Jam, Alive, Rockin' 3WV. It's the Giant Sean Hood reminding you to hang out with Morgan from the Big Greasy Breakfast this Friday at Cardinal Home Center on Chopping Road in Mineral from 11 to 1. 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
2: 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Central Virginia weather.
3: A crystal clear sky in the overnight, low down to 72. Tomorrow, hot with the temperature approaching the record high of 101 set back in 2012. Humid and hazy, hazy skies, a high of 99. Thursday, blazing sunshine, a high all the way up to 103. 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

0: Stevie Ray Vaughan and Double Trouble rocking 3WV. A report has listed the number one ice cream flavor in every state, and some states went the classic route, while others went more creative. Overall, the number one flavor in all states, like just an average, strawberry. I don't think I could tell you one person where strawberry was my favorite, but apparently Virginia, it's the number one pick. I don't know why. My particular favorite, I am a classic. I like chocolate chip. It's always going to be my favorite. Four states picked that one, so I guess that one came in second. Then vanilla, chocolate, and Neapolitan were tied. And Arizona, Oklahoma, oh, it says a couple of states love Rocky Road as well. Any flavor after that? Only got one state or no states. I hate to break it to you. Strawberry ice cream, really?
1: I want you to want me.

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Boston. Don't look back on 97.5 3WV, and that's true. Look forward. Look forward to new Seville local deals. And you know what? Actually, you could look forward, you could look back to some ones that haven't sold out yet, too. Half off popular local places, stores, and restaurant, and even better deals than half off on some of them that haven't sold out yet, like Sombrero's Cafe or the Donut Kitchen. Yeah, go check them out. And be ready for the new deal going on sale this Friday at 9 a.m. $25 to get you $50 to spend at the Fox Den Sports Bar and Soccer Fields in Hollymead Town Center. They're Charlottesville's official World Cup Fan Fest, and they're going to be showing all 104 World Cup matches live. So that is definitely your place to be. 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

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It's the Giant Sean Hood. And as we know, people are getting ready to travel for the summer, especially for this holiday weekend. Here are some things you should never put in a TSA bin at the airport. Wallets and cash. Take all your cash and put it in your wallet, and then put your wallet inside a bag. If your loose cash is lost inside a TSA machine, the government will not give it back to you. Your passport or ID. It's the same with your wallet. Put it safely in a bag. Your phone. Yes, your phone. Apparently, TSA lines are the number one place for stolen smartphones. Watches and jewelry, basically anything small or valuable. Loose lithium batteries or power banks, they're a fire risk. And headphones, glasses, and neck pillows. This is not because you might lose them, it's because TSA bins are loaded with germs, and those things are about to touch your face. And that's disgusting. I hope these tips have helped. I feel kind of gross now. The Doors rock.

0: All right, now, free on 3WV. And coming up very soon, it will be the Charlottesville Media Group's broadcasters for Blood Drive, Monday, July 13th, 7 a.m. to 7 p.m. It's going to be in a new location, by the way, 300 Albemarle Square. So you're going to be heading over there this time around. There will be tons of prizes, like TV from Crutchfield, Ben & Jerry's Ice Cream, Jiffy Lube prizes, Sam's Club. 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I know it's not why you do it, but it's a nice perk, right? 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
4: A crystal clear sky in the overnight, low down to 72. Tomorrow, hot with the temperature approaching the record high of 101, set back in 2012. Humid and hazy, hazy skies, a high of 99. Thursday, blazing sunshine, a high all the way up to 103. For SeavilleRightNow.com, this is Marshall Amert.
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Aerosmith Dream on 3WV. Have you ever been to the beach and then kind of felt sick later on, sick to your stomach? Well, a new study found out that it's probably because you swallowed water that was contaminated by seagull poop. There. Hope you enjoy the beach next time you're there.

Bob Seger, Fire Down Below on 3WV. Still Tom's Tricky Question this week on the Big Greasy Breakfast with Morgan in the morning at 7:20. Always big prizes up for grabs, and all you got to do is know a little trivia. This week you get a chance to win a pair of tickets to see Leftover Salmon on Friday, September 18th at the Foundry.

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0: AC/DC Thunderstruck on 97.5 3WV. If you follow our social media, you might have been like me yesterday and panicked when a certain morning guy by the name of Morgan had posted about something we all love moving, right? Originally, it said end of an era on the screen, and everybody panicked because he was talking about the Great Harvest Bread Company, and we all panicked. Now, here's the thing. It is not closing, and they're not necessarily moving. They're opening another location. Yeah. Morgan put up another video today to kind of give you all the details so you understand what's going on, because simpletons like me got confused yesterday and started to sweat, which I do anyway because it's summer and I'm gigantic. But either way, if you want to see what I'm talking about, you can find it over on our social media. 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

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Idiot of the Day is coming up. 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
1: No!
0: The idiot of the day. A man in Scotland is making headlines after telling a court he needs his pet bearded dragon by his side to complete his sentence. His name is Terry O'Shea. He's 38 years old and he was convicted of dangerous driving, but before starting his required meetings with social workers, his lawyer identified his bearded dragon, Mishu, as an emotional support animal. Here's what Terry said. We don't go anywhere without each other, and apparently it's because Mishu helps prevent him from getting agitated. The court has delayed sentencing while psychiatric reports are completed, and there's no word yet on whether Mishu will be allowed to attend those either. I don't think they're going to let you bring the lizard, buddy.
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But you don't got to go as far as Kansas. 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

0: I won't back down. Dr. Tom Petty on 3WV. You know, we're coming up on an anniversary here. I don't know if you knew this or not, but America was born back in 1776. And we are celebrating that with the greatest classic rock from 1976. Look, we're not to 2076 yet. 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

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It's the Giant Sean Hood giving up the captain's chair in the mighty Wurlitzer, but thank you for hanging out with me today. I had a great time, as I usually do. I'll be back with you again tomorrow, hanging out with you midway through the week and one step closer to July 4th. Getting excited about that. We'll be doing it right here with a smile story of the day, idiot of the day, and another chance, the 420 giveaway where the giant never sleeps on 97.5 3WV.

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